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1: As part of a toughened stance under Andy Burnham's government, the Foreign Secretary is set to announce sanctions on Israeli settlements in the West Bank. Ed Miliband is expected to set out a reset of UK relations with Israel in a statement later today in the House of Commons. Hampshire police say officers were pushed off motorbikes during anti-migrant protests in Portsmouth. The force say it's investigating potential assaults and criminal damage after vehicles were smashed when demonstrators tried to stop migrants being driven away to Kent. Sarah Jones, the policing minister, said there's no excuse for threatening behaviour.
2: The impact was felt by local residents and workers for whom the scenes will have been unnerving, as well as ferry passengers and motorists who faced delays as a result.
1: No arrests have been made, but an investigation to identify offenders has been launched. The King's reiterated that Harry and Meghan will remain private citizens. Tanita Sims is here with more.
3: A letter has been published on Charles's behalf after the Duke and Duchess of Sussex returned to the UK with their children last month. Government departments in the military have made a request for guidance following their arrival. Harry and Meghan stepped down as working royals in 2020 for personal and financial reasons.
1: New figures show retailers suffered a disappointing August as looming household bill increases saw consumers rein in their spending. Total UK retail sales increased by just 0.7% year-on-year, plunging from last August 3.1% and below the 12-month average growth of 1.6%. That's according to the British Retail Consortium and KPMG. Two trailers have been found by police investigating the theft of more than 70,000 pints worth of Guinness earlier this week, but the search for the barrels of stout continues. The HGV trailers were stolen from a depot in Runcorn on Bank Holiday Monday, but around 800 barrels of the stout remain unaccounted for. And the contestants have been announced for this year's Great British Bake Off. They'll be judged this year by TV cook Nigella Lawson, who's replacing Dame Prue. That's the latest from Radio News Hub. I'm Jules Eastbridge.
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1: Cloudy across the UK this morning with plenty of showers that could be heavy at times. Temperatures ranging from 11 degrees Celsius in the north to 16 degrees Celsius in the south.
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1: Ed Miliband is set to announce sanctions on Israeli settlements in the West Bank as part of a toughened stance under Andy Burnham's government. The Foreign Secretary is expected to set out a reset of the UK's relations with Israel in a comment statement later. Officers became the target for anti-migrant protesters in Portsmouth. That's going to the head of Hampshire Police, who says after activists attempted to block the road leading away from the RNLI lifeboat station after migrants are brought ashore. The policing minister, Sarah Jones, says disorder will not be tolerated.
2: Peaceful protest is a fundamental part of our democracy, but so too is the right of other citizens to go about their lives without undue interference. And there can be no excuse for threatening behaviour or serious disruption.
1: No arrests have been made, but an investigation to identify offenders has been launched. The King says the Duke and Duchess of Sussex remain private citizens. Anita Sims is here with more.
3: A letter has been published on Charles' behalf for government departments and the military after a request for guidance. It's after Harry and Meghan returned to the UK with their children last month. The Sussexes stepped down as working royals in 2020 for personal and financial reasons.
1: Police investigating the theft of more than 70,000 pints worth of Guinness have found two trailers which were stolen in the incident. They're still appealing for help to track down the barrels. Around 800, estimated to be worth around £115,000, were taken when the HGV trailers were stolen from a depot in Runcorn on Bank Holiday Monday. Retailers suffered a disappointing August as looming household bill increases saw consumers rein in their spending. That's according to new data from the British Retail Consortium and KPMG. And a drag king and a paediatric doctor among the cast joining the tent for the new season of the Great British Bake Off. The hit Channel 4 baking show returns to our screens later this month. That's the latest from Radio News Hub. I'm Jules Eastbridge.
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1: Variable amounts of cloud throughout Tuesday. There could be some showers, which could be heavy at times. Temperatures ranging from 15 degrees Celsius in Scotland to 20 degrees Celsius in the south of England.
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1: Part of a toughened stance under Andy Burnham's government, the Foreign Secretary is set to announce sanctions on Israeli settlements in the West Bank. In a statement in the Commons later, Ed Miliband is expected to set out a reset of the UK's relations with Israel. Hampshire police say officers were pushed off motorbikes during anti-migrant protests in Portsmouth. The force says it's investigating potential assaults and criminal damage after vehicles were smashed when demonstrators tried to stop migrants being driven away to Kent. The policing minister, Sarah Jones, says there is no excuse for threatening behaviour.
2: Disorder of any kind will never be tolerated. And those who cross the line from peaceful protest into illegality will face the full force of the law.
1: No arrests have been made, but an investigation to identify offenders has been launched. The second phase of the Southport inquiry gets underway later, with the families of children injured in the attack hoping the findings will bring meaningful change. Later, this stage of the inquiry starts with 2 weeks of seminar-style hearings, exploring topics related to violence-fixated individuals. It's expected the hearings in this phase of the inquiry will run until December. The Kings reiterated that Harry and Meghan will remain private citizens. Tanita Sims is here with more.
3: A letter has been published on Charles's behalf after the Duke and Duchess of Sussex returned to the UK with their children last month. Government departments in the military have made a request for guidance following their arrival. Harry and Meghan stepped down as working royals in 2020 for personal and financial reasons.
1: Two trailers have been found by police investigating the theft of more than 70,000 pints worth of Guinness earlier this week, but the search for the barrels of stout continues. The trailers were stolen from a depot in Runcorn on Bank Holiday Monday, but around 800 barrels of the stout remain unaccounted for. They're estimated to be worth around £115,000. A new figure show retailers suffered a disappointing August as looming household bill increases saw consumers rein in their spending. That's the latest from Radio News Hub. 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
1: Variable amounts of cloud throughout Tuesday. There could be some showers, which could be heavy at times. Temperatures ranging from 15 degrees Celsius in Scotland to 20 degrees Celsius in the south of England.
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1: Ed Miliband is set to announce sanctions on Israeli settlements in the West Bank, all part of a toughened stance under Andy Burnham's government. The Foreign Secretary is expected to set out a reset of the UK's relations with Israel in a comment statement later. Hampshire police say officers were pushed off motorbikes during anti-migrant protests in Portsmouth. The force say it's investigating potential assaults and criminal damage after vehicles were smashed when demonstrators tried to stop migrants from being driven away to Kent. The policing minister, Sarah Jones, says there is no excuse for threatening behaviour.
2: The impact was felt by local residents and workers for whom the scenes will have been unnerving, as well as ferry passengers and motorists who face delays as a result.
1: No arrests have been made, but an investigation to identify offenders has been launched. The families of children injured in the Southport attack hope the second phase of an inquiry into what happened will bring meaningful change. Later today, phase two of the inquiry will start with 2 weeks of seminar-style hearings, exploring topics related to violence-fixated individuals. Hearings in this phase of the inquiry are expected to run until December. The King says the Duke and Duchess of Sussex remain private citizens. Tanita Sims has more.
3: A letter has been published on Charles' behalf for government departments and the military after a request for guidance. This after Harry and Meghan returned to the UK with their children last month. The Sussexes stepped down as working royals in 2020 for personal and financial reasons.
1: Police investigating the theft of more than 70,000 pints of Guinness have found two trailers which were stolen in the incident, but are still appealing for help to track down the barrels. Around 800, estimated worth around £115,000, were taken when the trailers were stolen from a depot in Runcorn on Bank Holiday Monday. Home retailers suffered a disappointing August as looming household bill increases saw consumers rein in their spending, that's according to new figures. That's the latest from Radio News Hub. I'm Jules Eastbridge.
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6: Delight Radio weather.
1: Variable amounts of cloud throughout Tuesday. There could be some showers, which could be heavy at times. Temperatures ranging from 15 degrees Celsius in Scotland to 20 degrees Celsius in the south of England.
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1: Nigel Farage has called for full face coverings to be banned in public once and for all after masked protesters gathered for anti-migrant demonstrations over the weekend. The Reform UK leader labelled face coverings a menace and made clear he would ban religious ones as well. It comes after crowds of masked black-clad men blocked road access to the port of Dover on Saturday in scenes which were condemned by politicians of all parties. Gavin Stevens is chairman of the National Police Chiefs Council.
2: We try our very best to anticipate what's happening, but if those that want to organise protests don't tell us about it, don't give us advance notice, clearly then we've got to respond as quickly as we can.
1: Two trailers have been found by police investigating the theft of more than 70,000 pints worth of Guinness earlier this week, but the search for the barrels of stout continues. The HGV trailers were stolen from a depot in Runcorn on Bank Holiday Monday, but around 800 barrels of the stout remain unaccounted for. They're estimated to be worth around £115,000. The second phase of the Southport inquiry gets underway later, and the families of children injured in the attack say they hope the findings will bring meaningful change. Today, this stage of the inquiry starts with 2 weeks of seminar-style hearings exploring topics related to violence-fixated individuals. Asthma patients who take the weight loss drug semaglutide could see a reduction in asthma attacks. Research has found people with asthma had 40% less flare-ups when taking it. Samantha Walker is from Asthma and Lung UK. She says more funding is needed to boost research.
3: What we absolutely need is more research to understand these mechanisms, but what is really clear is that we are underfunded in this field. So I think it's really important to understand that we need to invest more in these pipelines of drugs to be able to see the benefits that we want to see.
1: And Prince George is expected to start his first day at Eton College. 13-year-old George is following in the footsteps of his father, the Prince of Wales, and uncle, the Duke of Sussex. That's the latest from Radio News Hub. I'm Holly Hughes.
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1: Heavy rain slowly clearing, but still showers in some parts. A brighter day for many, though, and feeling fresh with winds gradually easing and highs of 19 degrees Celsius.
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1: The families of children injured in the Southport attack hope the second phase of an inquiry into what happened will bring meaningful change. Today, the Southport inquiry is beginning 2 weeks of seminar-style hearings, exploring topics related to violence-fixated individuals. The hearings are expected to run until December. Ed Miliband is set to announce sanctions on Israeli settlements in the West Bank as part of a toughened stance under Andy Burnham's government. The Foreign Secretary is expected to set out a reset of the UK's relations with Israel in a common statement later today. Ministers have suggested goods coming out of the illegal settlements in the West Bank, a Palestinian territory, could be subject to trade restrictions as part of the changes. The inquiry into disgraced brain surgeon Sam Elgemal will reach a watershed moment as public hearings begin today. Mr. Elgemal was a consultant neurosurgeon at Ninewells Hospital in Dundee. A public inquiry is taking place after patients of him raised concerns that he'd harmed as many as 200 people. A housebound and partially blind 83-year-old pensioner has been convicted in a fast-track court of not taxing her late husband's car while mourning his death. The elderly woman, who's never driven, was prosecuted by the DVLA over an unpaid bill on the car after it had been transferred into her name in April last year. The pensioner told the court she doesn't understand the rules around car ownership, as her husband had dealt with all the bills throughout their 64-year marriage. And over half of UK adults never check how much they've got in their pension pot, and a third don't know what's in it. That's according to Pension Attention. Their spokesperson is Emmanuel Asukwo.
2: The difference when you actually start early is huge. I mean, someone paying in, you know, £100-150 in their 20s, to get a similar pension in your 50s, you probably need to be putting £2,000 a month in. So the earlier you start is so much better.
1: 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I'm Holly Hughes.
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1: Heavy rain slowly clearing, but still showers in some parts. A brighter day for many, though, and feeling fresh with winds gradually easing and highs of 19 degrees Celsius.
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0: That is Jungle and Move Like You Do. I hope you're moving well this morning. If you're up and about already, well done. If you're still in bed, well, you know, I'm very jealous. A very good morning to you. It's Ian Williams with you on Delight Radio Breakfast. It is, what day is it today? Tuesday, that's it. That's the one. Comes after Monday usually, Ian. The 8th of September. A very, very good morning to you. A lot of rain around this morning, but apparently he's going to clear up as the day goes on. We shall see.
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It's Cool and the Gang in the Heart, 11 minutes past 7 UK time. Getting your Tuesday up and running. That's hopefully what we're doing here on Delight. You know, I very nearly didn't get up at all this morning. I'll tell you for why. Last night, I went to bed. I was very good. I went to bed pretty early, just like 9:15, something like that. And because I was quite tired. And thing is, I had one of those nights where it took me hours to get off to sleep. I just could not get off. You know, sometimes you go to your bed because you're so tired. And, oh, I'm in for a lovely sleep here. And then it just doesn't happen. And there I was still tossing and turning. It was like 1 o'clock in the morning. I thought, oh, this is not good. This is not good. So I got a cup of tea with me this morning. I should probably have taken in a big old mug of coffee, shouldn't I? But I've got some tea with me. But I'll be all right because I've got you with me. So I hope you're in fine fettle this morning. Coming up, we've got a breakfast bowl of soul that Chef's working on. Comes from the legendary Nat King Cole this morning. And two from one in the middle hour of the show is from Amy Stewart today. And those breakfast smoothies are coming in the final hour as well. And if you're a regular listener, you know we've got other bits and pieces as well along the way to bring you, which we shall do with pleasure. Right now, this is Georgia Smith and I Lied, You Lied.

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2: She seems like a fine singer, doesn't she? Right then, let's take our first look at the traffic and travel this morning on the M5 southbound near Junction 21, which is for Weston-super-Mare. There was a lorry sadly overturned there earlier on this morning. The slip road has reopened, but there are still a few delays there as everything is being cleared. The advice is to allow just an extra 10 to 15 minutes onto your journey if you're going through that section at all. On the A1M northbound near Junction 57 to 58, that's County Durham. There's been a serious collision there on, well, that was yesterday, which has now been cleared, but there are still delays as a result of that final clearance in operation, I guess. The A8 near Edinburgh Airport, that road is now fully reopened following an accident there yesterday morning. The M25 is busy clockwise between junctions 5 and 7. That's just normal rush hour traffic building. On the M1 southbound, junctions 21A to junction 22, the hard shoulder is closed for maintenance. That is causing minor delays at the moment, but that's likely to build as the traffic builds up, of course. The M4 eastbound between junctions 16 and 17. Again, there is a hard shoulder closure there. That's for long-term works. Traffic is flowing, but at the moment it's heavier than normal for this time of the morning. On the M6 southbound near Birmingham, we've got standard morning traffic there between junctions 6 and 8. And on the M62 westbound near Manchester, there is some congestion through the early peak period. That's the latest for you. We'll check again in about an hour or so.
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0: That's Jalen Ngonda and Burning Temptation. What can you do? I'll tell you, Jalen, what you can do is keep listening to Delight Radio. We got some more great music on the way. But right now, let's take a look at some national days for the 8th of September. Firstly, we've got International Literacy Day. This is a UNESCO established day celebrating the power of reading and writing and recognising that apparently over 750 million people worldwide still lack basic literacy skills. It's also World Physical Therapy Day, and apparently that is the correct term, recognising the work of physiotherapists everywhere. Good physio, they're worth their weight in gold, aren't they? They really are. It's also Star Trek Day today, celebrating the series that has been running, various ones of it, since 1966. I must admit, I'm not a big sci-fi fan particularly, so I never really watched it much at all. So I'm not a Trek. Apparently there's Trekkies, isn't there? And there's something else. I should have looked it up, but there's, I believe there's two kind of bunches of, for want of a better term, of people that are very much into Star Trek. And it's also Pardon Day today. This is nothing to do with hearing. This is a light-hearted chance to forgive and to forget. There you go. And if you can, that is a good thing to do. But as we know, not always possible. More music on the way shortly. Right now, let's check in with the business news.
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2: Thousands of work experience placements will be offered by some of Britain's biggest retailers. It's part of the government's aim to slash youth unemployment. The businesses include Tesco, John Lewis, Currys and Costa Coffee, and the placements will be offered directly to young Universal Credit claimants. Planned strikes by bus drivers have been called off after a deal to end a dispute over working in hot weather. Around 1,500 members of Unite at Arriva North London have been due to resume industrial action. The union says it's been a groundbreaking agreement, including several improvements to driver conditions, such as fitting air conditioning to buses. And a new survey suggests around 260 million unused tech items that could be reused are lying in UK homes and businesses. Virgin Media O2 are launching a tech rehome network fund to help councils and charities distribute unwanted devices with people who need them locally.

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That is Chanel. Gorgeous song. That's Somebody Like Me. Talking of gorgeous songs, we've got one for you right now. This morning's Breakfast Bowl of Soul, and it is the Nat King Cole classic, When I Fall in Love. Now, Chef's been working on this one. Let's see what he's got for us. Info-wise, the music was originally composed in 1952 for the film One Moment to Zero, without any words. It was just a musical piece. The songwriter Edward Heyman later added the famous lyrics. The first hit version was recorded by Doris Day back in 1952. Nat King Cole didn't record his version until 1956, when it first appeared on his album Love Is the Thing. Whilst not classically a soul song, it sits generally in the sort of vocal jazz and easy listening band of music, but that's enough to get it in. Chart wise, it wasn't released as a single in the US, would you believe, originally, but reached number two in the UK. It was re-released in 1987 and reached number four in the UK charts on that occasion as well. It's been covered by literally hundreds of artists over the years. In 1996, Cole's daughter Natalie created a virtual duet using her dad's original 1956 lyrics, which went on to win two Grammys. I remember that version, absolutely fantastic. And to this day, the song remains one of the most popular choices at weddings. Right then, shall we have a little treat and indulge ourselves in it? I think so.

just amazing. That's Nat King Cole, this morning's Breakfast Bowler. So When I Fall in Love, one of the great voices of all time, Nat King Cole. So smooth, smoother than melting chocolate on a silk cushion, one might say. Right then, we got news from the... I'll be all right in a minute. One, got news from the trains and the London Underground coming soon. After our next track from no relation, Lenny Williams. This is called Choosing You.

0: It's Lenny Williams and Choosing You. Nice and lively, that one, if you're just waking up. Got to say good morning to Neil and Jenna, enjoying the Delight Radio breakfast music up in Hertfordshire this morning. Thanks for getting in touch. It is 20 to 8 now. Time to take our first look then out and about at the train situation on the main line and the London Underground. Firstly, the main line, as always, the station's closed and trains aren't stopping on South Western Railways at Berryland still. The Heathrow Express is a reduced service between London Paddington and Terminal 5 at the minute. On Great Western Railway, there's a reduced service there between London Paddington and Reading. On Southern, trains are not stopping on Southern at Belmont at the moment. Greater Anglia, there's a reduced service between Wickford and Southminster. And Avanti West Coast, there's disruption to services between Rugby and Milton Keynes Central at the moment because of a broken down train. Moving on to the London Underground, we've got severe delays on the Circle Line in the clockwise direction because of cancellations. Trains still not stopping westbound on Piccadilly and District Lines at Barons Court. Normal services resumed on the Hammersmith and City Line westbound between Barking and Moorgate following earlier cancellations. And on the Victoria Line, there are minor delays for cancellations and minor delays on the Elizabeth Line between London Paddington and Reading and Paddington and Heathrow's terminals 1, 2 and 3. That is for vandalism, sadly.
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0: 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Let's go from something sunny to something by Citrus Sun and Down for the Third Time in just a moment.
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0: Citrus Sun and Down for the Third Time. Yeah. After two times, maybe think, I'm just going to stay down here. That's a good song. A lot of good trumpet work on that as well. Really enjoyed that one. Let's have some more music on the way. Roosie, Eyes.
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4 minutes to 8 o'clock. The news is on the way after we've heard from Madison McFerrin, who is the daughter of Bobby, by the way. And ain't it

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1: The Foreign Secretary will announce sanctions on Israeli settlements in a Palestinian territory later today. Ed Miliband is set for a common statement as part of a toughened stance under Andy Burnham's government. Ministers have suggested goods coming out of the illegal settlements in the West Bank could be subject to trade restrictions as part of the changes. The second phase of the Southport inquiry gets underway later, and the families of children injured in the attack say they hope the findings will bring meaningful change. Today, this stage of the inquiry starts with 2 weeks of seminar-style hearings exploring topics related to violence-fixated individuals. It's expected that hearings in this phase will run until December. The UK has committed £100 million to boost Ukraine's air defences over winter with a package of military equipment, Patriot missiles. It comes as Defence Secretary Wes Streeting is due to co-chair his first meeting of the Ukraine Defence Contact Group today. A public inquiry into disgraced brain surgeon Sam Elgemal gets underway today in what's hoped to be a watershed moment. Mr. Elgemal was consultant neurosurgeon at Ninewells Hospital in Dundee from 1995 until his suspension in December 2013. Concerns were raised by patients of Mr. Elgemal that he'd harmed around 200 people. And Nigel Farage has called for full face coverings to be banned in public once and for all after masked protesters gathered for anti-migrant demonstrations over the weekend. The Reform UK leader labelled face coverings a menace and made clear he'd ban religious ones as well. It comes after crowds of masked black-clad men blocked road access to the port of Dover on Saturday in scenes which were condemned by politicians of all parties. Gavin Stevens is chairman of the National Police Chiefs Council.
2: We try our very best to anticipate what's happening, but if those that want to organise protests don't tell us about it, don't give us advance notice, clearly then we've got to respond as quickly as we can.
1: 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I'm Holly Hughes.
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1: Heavy rain slowly clearing, but still showers in some parts. A brighter day for many, though, and feeling fresh with winds gradually easing and highs of 19 degrees Celsius.
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And there they go. That is Alicia and Anderson .Paak. Very popular song on Delight Radio right now. That is Can't Get Enough. And yeah, I was waiting for a bit more, but no, that's it. That's all it's called. Can't Get Enough. 9 minutes past eight. It's the middle hour of Delight Radio Breakfast for this morning. Tuesday, the 8th of September is where we're at. Very good morning to you, wherever you may be listening to us from. Thank you so much for joining us. It means a lot. Coming up in this hour, we'll of course check the traffic and travel train and tubes. We got two from one coming from Amy Stewart a little bit later in the hour. And we got some celebrity birthdays to check out as well. A fine bunch for you this morning. It's all on the way. Right now, though, we're going to get back to the music. And this is Tonight's the Night from First Touch and Yvonne Gage.

Delight Radio, playing the music you want to hear. Lovely song that. That was Cleo Soul and the track's called Gentle Woman. We'll be taking our next look at traffic and travel after Roomies and Stay As You Are.

0: Stay as you are. Yeah, stay as you are. Don't you go changing for no one. You hear me?
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0: Oh, I got all a bit bossy there, didn't I? Let's take our next look then at the traffic and travel this morning. On the M5 southbound near Junction 21, which is Western Supermare, we've got this earlier overturned lorry, which is causing a lot of delay around there now. Although slip road has apparently reopened, it is down to 5 miles still of congestion on that one. Don't sound great, does it? If you can avoid that one, that sounds like a good idea. Southbound near Junction 21 of the M5 Western Supermare. The M1 southbound near Junctions 6 to 7 in North London. There's been a collision there involving a couple of vehicles. One lane is blocked and delays are building. At the moment, 15 to 20 minutes worth of hold-up, we're told. On the A40, junction with the M40 at Handy Cross at High Wycombe, there's been a multi-vehicle collision there. It is partially cleared. One lane is still closed, but significant queuing is building approaching the junction. On the M25 clockwise between 5 and junctions 5 and 8, there's heavy stop-start traffic through the morning peak there. There are planned lane closures still in place, which is causing around 20 to 25 minutes worth of delays for traffic. The M4 eastbound between junctions 4 for Slough and 8 for Maidenhead, there's persistent slow-moving traffic there, about 20 minutes worth of delay. Busy on the M6 northbound at Birmingham between junctions 6 and 8. That's just normal traffic flow, apparently. The M62 westbound between junctions 18 to 22 in Manchester. Moderate

0: earlier, peak congestion. That's the latest for you. We'll have one final check in the last hour of the show. It's currently 8:25.
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3: The Champions League starts tonight with Aston Villa making their return to the competition away at Club Brugge. Man City will face Porto with some players making their Champions League debuts. Boss Enzo Maresca says they need to be ready.
4: I hope with even Makedo, as you said, Ili and Ndiaye probably didn't play Champions League, but they need to start. So on Tuesday, they're gonna start getting minutes in the Champions League.
3: In tennis, Chen Wenzheng pulled off another comeback to knock former champion Iga Swiatek out of the US Open. Meanwhile, Coco Gauff won the All-American Labor Day showdown against teenager Iva Jovic to reach the US Open quarterfinals. And former F1 boss Bernie Eccleston says he was stopped by police at an airport in Portugal for bringing a shotgun into the country he intended to use in a clay pigeon shooting competition. He says he had to surrender the weapon because he didn't have the correct documents, but denies he was arrested.
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Delight Radio, playing the music you want to hear. What a cracker of a tune that was. Lewis Baker and All We Need. I reckon you're going to enjoy these two as well. This morning's Two From One comes from Amy Stewart.

you go. That's this morning's two from one. A couple from Amy Stewart right there. Knock on Wood, probably a biggest hit, to be fair. And the song I prefer from her, though, my favourite of hers, before that, Friends. Great track, I think. Kind of undervalued, or what's the word I'm searching for? Underappreciated, maybe? I don't know. Doesn't get the credit it deserves. I don't think anyway, but who cares what I think. We'll be checking out the trains and the London Underground in the very near future. In fact, after our next track, I've got something special for you now. It's the King of Cabaret, the King of the Breakfast Show, Mr. Cabaret himself, the one and only Lou Rolls. Yes, indeed. Here he comes. Stop me from starting this feeling. Now, look, the good news is I've got five orders for chicken in a basket. Three for fish and chips in a basket. And no one...

There he is. Oh, yes. Oh, the one and only Mr. Cabaret himself, Lou Rolls. Mick Ogilvie, who, like me, is a massive Lou Rolls fan. He's messaged in and ordered some soup in a basket. See, there's always one. It's 8:45. Good morning, mate, and thanks for getting in touch. Let's take a look then at the pesky old trains then and see what's going on, shall we? Firstly, on the main line, the station's

good news, and normal service as well has resumed on Northwestern at Northampton following an earlier faulty train situation. On the London Underground, we're looking like this. We've got minor delays on the Circle Line for cancellations. Trains not stopping westbound at Barons Court on District and Piccadilly.

0: as Epi and Journey Montana and Cross My Mind. 8th of September then, let's look at some celebrity birthdays for you. We've got former actor and comedian, the great Peter Sellers. The Pink Panther, one of my absolute favourites. The phone is ringing. Peter Sellers, born on this day in 1925, left us in 1980. We've got another fine British actor for you next, Martin Freeman from The Office and loads of films, of course. He is 55 years old today. Switching to cricket, we got England batter and wicketkeeper Jos Buttler. He's 36 years old today. Former Welsh footballer and football manager Gary Speed, born on this day, 1969, and sadly passed away in 2011. Judy Murray, the tennis coach and mum of Andy and Jamie Murray, of course. She is 67 years old today. And talking of the Pink Panther just a moment ago, Pink the singer, it's her birthday today as well. She is 47 years old. And Patsy Cline, the US legendary country music singer, she was born on this day in 1932 and sadly passed away in 1963. I believe in a plane crash, she was sadly killed there. There you go. So happy heavenly birthday to a few of those. Happy birthday to the others. And a happy birthday to you and anyone you may know celebrating today.
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Jay Diggs right there, and Something About the Night. Maxine Brown, and oh no, not my baby, is going to take us to news at 9 o'clock. That means, of course, the breakfast smoothies are well and truly on the way, and the countdown to Mick Brown will start.

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1: £100 million from the UK is going towards boosting Ukraine's air defences over winter. Defence interceptors, large calibre artillery rounds and drones are set to be supplied to Ukraine. It comes as Defence Secretary Wes Streeting is due to co-chair his first meeting of the Ukraine Defence Contact Group later today. Ed Miliband is set to announce sanctions on Israeli settlements in the West Bank as part of a toughened stance under Andy Burnham's government. The Foreign Secretary is expected to set out a reset of the UK's relations with Israel in a comment statement later today. Ministers have suggested goods coming out of the illegal settlements in the West Bank, a Palestinian territory, could be subject to trade restrictions as part of the changes. A minister says the responsibility for police being unprepared for anti-migrant demonstrations lies fairly and squarely with protest organisers. The comments from Work and Pensions Secretary Pat McFadden come after masked protesters blocked the port of Dover over the weekend in an anti-migrant demonstration. Gavin Stevens is chairman of the National Police Chiefs Council.
2: Those that want to disrupt the life of the community and do so on a sort of flash basis, an urgent basis, then clearly where sometimes we might be reacting, and I think communities need to understand that.
1: The inquiry into disgraced brain surgeon Sam Elgemal will reach a watershed moment as public hearings begin today. Mr. Elgemal was a consultant neurosurgeon at Ninewells Hospital in Dundee from 1995 until his suspension in December 2013. A public inquiry is taking place after his patients raised concerns that he'd harmed as many as 200 people. The families of children injured in the Southport attack hope the second phase of an inquiry into what happened will bring meaningful change. Today, the Southport inquiry is beginning 2 weeks of seminar-style hearings, exploring topics related to violence-fixated individuals. And Prince George is expected to begin his first day at Eton College today. That's the latest from Radio News Hub. I'm Holly Hughes.
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1: Heavy rain slowly clearing, but still showers in some parts. A brighter day for many, though, and feeling fresh with winds gradually easing and highs of 19 degrees Celsius.
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That is Michael Gray and Barbara Tucker and I Get Lifted on Delight Radio. I do every morning between 7 and 10 when I get to share some time with you. It goes so fast. It's the music, you see. It's so good. That's what it is. Now then, if you've had a busy old morning and you've got a little bit of time to relax just for a bit, take a bit of a breather, a bit of a rest, enjoy maybe a cup of hot something like a coffee or a tea. How about a nice hot chocolate? That'd be nice, wouldn't it? And enjoy a couple of chef's breakfast smoothies with me. That'd be lovely. Here they come.

0: Couple of breakfast smoothies there. Chef using some new ingredients this morning. Enjoyed those, though. Hope you did too. First up, it was Regina Bell and a gorgeous song, This Is Love. And then the Isley Brothers was the one we just heard, and that was called Between the Sheets. Enjoyed that very much indeed. More breakfast smoothies tomorrow, of course. It's 9:17.
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0: Let's see the right. 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
0: Taking our final look then out and about on the roads this morning now on the M62. First up, this is in Yorkshire, westbound between junctions 23 for Huddersfield and 22 for Rishworth Moor. There's been a multi-vehicle accident there earlier this morning. One lane is still closed, but severe delays are currently being experienced there. Congestion stretching back to junction 25 for Brighouse. On the A27 westbound within the A2-2030 junction, there's a lane closure there in place following an earlier incident, which is causing minor delays. The M5 southbound busy at junction 21, which is Western Supermare, following an earlier overturned lorry. It's all been cleared away now, apparently, but there are still some delays that have yet to ease fully. On the M25 clockwise between junctions 22 and 23, it is busy there. There are lane closures, which is causing slow-moving traffic. On the M55 eastbound between junctions 2 and 1, we've got lane closures there as well, and moderate delays are building. At the M4 eastbound in Wales between junctions 28 to 24, and in the junction 33 area, there is a lot of congestion there, causing stop-start traffic. And the M1 southbound following an earlier collision near junctions 6 and 7 has now been cleared. And there are still some delays, but they are lifting. That's the latest for you. Don't forget, this afternoon, Mark Dawson will be here on Drive Time between 4 and 7. And part of his excellent work will be to tell you all about the traffic and travel as you hopefully make your way home with ease. It's 9:24.
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5: We now know the 12 people entering the Great British Bake Off tent. It includes artist and drag king Gabe from Grimsby, who, alongside producing theatre shows, performs as their drag persona, Blue Romantic. They're joined by paediatric doctor Yanis, who says stepping into the tent felt like walking into the TV screen. The bakers will be judged by TV cook Nigella Lawson and returning judge Paul Hollywood. I'm a Celebrity has a new spin-off, and this time contestants will work in pairs. The Wild Frontier will be filmed in Canada and launch in 2027. Hosts Anton Deck say the series will feature fun twists and new surprises. And Sir Cliff Richard is releasing his 48th studio album. The singer will cover number one tracks by artists such as The Beatles, Elvis Presley and Harry Styles. The album, called Number Ones, will be released at the end of November this year.
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That's Crack and Smack and Butter Bath. 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

That's All This Time, Alexander IV, or which is 1V, I guess, which is the six. And Alfie Neil with that one. Right now, this is My Destiny, Alton McLean, and Destiny as well.

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45, that is JN and Love Fantasy on Delight Radio. Going to take a look at the trains in just a moment, but here's who's going to be with you on Delight today. Mick Brown, of course, after the 10 o'clock news with Mid-Morning Delight all the way through until 1, when Michael Barnes is here with Afternoon Delight for you. Mark Dodson's in at 4 o'clock on Drive Time, of course, at 7 tonight. It's Tuesday Night Delight, just a couple of hours of fantastic music for you before Jack Locker comes in with Every Track Matters at 9, and then, of course, Melissa at 11 with a bit of Lover's Delight.

Euston Railway, the station's closing, trains are not stopping at Berryland. On the Heathrow Express, we've got reduced service there between London Paddington and Terminal 5. That's an earlier line-side fire. Great Western Railway delays up to 10 minutes there and some cancellations between London Paddington and Reading for the same reason. Southern, we've got trains not stopping northbound at Belmont. Has problems with line-side equipment. Reduced service on Greater Anglia between Whitford and Southminster for emergency engineering works. And delays of up to a quarter of an hour and some cancellations on C2C trains between Fenchurch Street and Shrewsbury-Ness. That is speed restrictions and a track fault, the issue there. On the London Underground, we've got minor delays on the central line between Leytonstone and Epping and Hainault and between White City and West Ruislip and White City and Ealing Broadway for cancellations. Normal services resumed on the Circle line now. Trains not stopping, as we know, at Barons Court on Piccadilly and District lines westbound.

0: problems. On the Piccadilly line, the station exit only is in operation at Russell Square. It's due to faulty lifts. Minor delays on the Victoria line for cancellations. And on the Elizabeth line, we've got minor delays between London Paddington and Reading, and also London Paddington and Heathrow's Terminal 4 and Terminal 5 due to, sadly, vandalism. That's the latest for you.
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0: 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Delight.

That's the Manhattans and Locked Up in Your Love. And we got more love to play us out this morning. We got Freak for Love from McFreak Angelica Deneau and also Benji Bradshaw. Some great names there. That is basically it for breakfast for this morning. Thank you so much for your company today. I wish you a fantastic Tuesday, whatever you're getting up to, wherever you'll be. I hope you enjoy it. I'll see you tomorrow. Hump Day Wednesday tomorrow already. Can you believe? Ridiculous. Mick Brown, he's waiting in the wings. He's going to look after you after 10 o'clock. See you soon. Bye-bye.

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1: The UK is facing a backlash from the US and Israel over plans for sanctions on Israeli settlements in the West Bank. Foreign Secretary Ed Miliband is expected to announce them when he sets out a reset of the UK's relations with Israel in a common statement later. Ministers have suggested goods coming out of the illegal settlements in the West Bank could be subject to trade restrictions as part of the changes. The UK has committed £100 million to boost Ukraine's air defences over winter with a package of military equipment, Patriot missiles. It comes as Defence Secretary Wes Streeting is due to co-chair his first meeting of the Ukraine Defence Contact Group today. Nigel Farage has called for full face coverings to be banned in public once and for all after masked protesters gathered for an anti-migrant demonstration in Portsmouth over the weekend. The Reform UK leader labelled face coverings a menace and made clear he'd ban religious ones as well. Meanwhile, a minister says the responsibility for police being unprepared for the demonstrations lies with protest organisers. Gavin Stevens is chairman of the National Police Chiefs Council.
2: If things are advertised privately, we close doors behind the scenes, you know, often we have no insight into that unless somebody wants to tell us about it.
1: A public inquiry into disgraced brain surgeon Sam Elgemal gets underway today in what's hoped to be a watershed moment. Mr. Elgemal was a consultant neurosurgeon at Ninewells Hospital in Dundee from 1995 until his suspension in December 2013. Concerns were raised by patients of him that he'd harmed around 200 people. A disabled 83-year-old woman's been convicted of not taxing her late husband's car whilst mourning his death. The housebound and partially blind woman told court her husband had dealt with all the bills throughout their 64-year marriage. And it's the first day at Eton for Prince George. The 13-year-old is following in his father and uncle's footsteps as they also attended the public school.
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1: A brighter day for many and feeling fresh as heavy rain clears. Winds gradually easing with showers still in some parts and highs of 19 degrees Celsius.
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10: It's raining. What am I going to do? Thank you to Ian and the Breakfast Co. They're back tomorrow at 7. Hey, let's go for some Anko's. Beggar, CJ and Young. Morning. 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Anko.

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0: unmistakably the mighty Will Downing on Mid Morning Delights. God, the rain, eh? It seems weird, doesn't it? Walking in rain and getting your feet wet. But I'll tell you what, if you look out around gardens and grass and plants and trees, it's as if they're kind of going, ah, thank God for that. Playing the music you want to hear. 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

0: Ella Thompson's called Dandelion. Right, you've just got time to get your raincoats on, your umbrellas ready, your wellies ready, because I think it's going to be a little bit wet in the back seat for lots of love at 11. Tuesday, September 8, news and a rather yucky wet weather on the way.
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2: The Foreign Secretary will announce sanctions on Israeli settlements in a Palestinian territory later today. Ed Miliband set for a common statement as part of a toughened stance under Andy Burnham's government. Ministers have suggested goods coming out of the illegal settlements in the West Bank could be subject to trade restrictions as part of the changes. £100 million from the UK is going towards boosting Ukraine's air defences over winter. Defence interceptors, large calibre artillery rounds and drones are set to be supplied to Ukraine. It comes as Defence Secretary Wes Streeting is due to co-chair his first meeting of the Ukraine Defence Contact Group later today. Weight loss drugs Wegovy and Ozempic could be beneficial to people with asthma or COPD. Those with condition and also taking the drug saw a significant reduction in the number of flare-ups. Samantha Walker from Asthma and Lung UK explains why that could be the case.
3: The thinking is that in some way these weight loss drugs are anti-inflammatory. So somehow they are working to reduce inflammation, and a big hallmark of asthma and COPD is that they're largely diseases of sort of inflamed lungs and inflamed airways.
2: Have you ever felt too polite to put the phone down on what you think might be a scammer? Well, over half of us have stayed on a call for an unexpected ring longer than we wanted. That's according to new research from anti-fraud group Take 5 to Stop Fraud. They say scammers are exploiting people's kindness. Charles Mason is their spokesperson.
4: Criminals try and play on that instinct to be polite. They want to try and keep you on the phone, at the door, keep you engaged, because the longer they can do that, the more chance they've got to put pressure on you to keep that conversation going. And it's that instinct to be polite that can put people at risk.
2: And Prince George is expected to start his first day at Eton College. 13-year-old George is following in the footsteps of his father and his uncle. That's the latest from Radio News Hub. I'm Holly Hughes.
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2: A brighter day for many and feeling fresh as heavy rain clears. Winds gradually easing with showers still in some parts and highs of 19 degrees Celsius.
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0: 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Music for the back seat. 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Barry. Love Unlimited. Walking in the Rain. Neil Sedaka. Laughter in the Rain. And Brooke Benton, what a voice. A rainy night in Georgia. Well, the good news is, as we mentioned earlier, and I think we did mention it in the weather, that once the rain dies away with all this music pressure we're putting on, it's going to be a nice sunny afternoon.
1: Tank fly, boss walk, jam, nitty gritty. You're listening to the boy from the big bad city. This is
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0: doing a bit to try and blow this cloudy, rainy stuff away. 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Me think so. 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

That's Carla Pratha, it's called Here It Is. And here we are. During your working day, you say every day, if you listen to Delight Radio, before you know it, it's bye-bye, finish for the day. It makes the day go so quick, just playing the music you want to hear. And of course, we're rescuing you from boredom FM. If you listen to some radio stations, all they do is literally play the same songs over and over again. And all they do is say the same things over and over again. We don't. We're kind of less chat, more of the music you want to hear, right? Let's have a look what's happening later on. Afternoon Delights. Michael Barnes will be here.

0: got The Big Drive, Mark Dodgson. We've got Bobby Baker later, and we've got...
1: Hi, this is Rains. Keep Your Day Moving with Mick Brown on Mid Morning Delight, playing the music you want to hear.
0: Thanks very much. Jack Locker getting music from his locker later. Full House at the Tower.

Feeling groovy? This will take us nicely to high noon. Breaking news, weather, and then we got three songs to get us going around in circles in the rain. We're trying to make the sunshine again this afternoon.

Absolutely love the Players Association, those boom booms. Don't forget, tomorrow night, this time tomorrow, I'll be polishing Retro Russ's disco ball. It's got to be done every week. He loves it gleaming for the big show tomorrow night. Retro Russ, Disco-licious, lots of music with boom, boom, boom. Right, Mick of the Morning, this is The Night Radio. It's Mid-Morning Delights. It's still tiddling down with rain. We're doing our bit. We are expecting sunshine, though, this afternoon. So all we can say is that it's good for the garden. Right, coming up, I'm going to play three songs that will literally make you go round in circles. It's... if

0: It's your turn to get around in. Three songs coming up just for you. Weather, news. It's got to be a delight. The only way to spend your day.
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2: The UK government is expected to announce sanctions over Israeli West Bank settlements. Holly Hughes has more.
3: Foreign Secretary Ed Miliband is expected to announce trade restrictions on illegal settlements in the West Bank when he sets out a reset of the UK's relations with Israel in a comment statement later today. The move has triggered warnings from Israel and criticism from Washington, with Israel's foreign minister saying his country could act against Britain. Ministers insist the measures will target settlement goods rather than amount to a wider boycott of Israeli products.
2: Four Renoir paintings worth millions of euros have been stolen from a small museum on the French Riviera, according to police. Investigators are now searching for the suspected thieves, who were recorded entering the Renoir Museum in Cagnes-sur-Mer. The thieves reportedly dropped one of the artworks as they fled. More than 200 patients have been harmed at a Cambridge hospital following treatment by a surgeon who is now suspended. An interim review into the work of suspended orthopaedic surgeon Kudleep Store, which was accidentally published by Cambridge University Hospital, found 209 cases of harm among 924 patients assessed so far. One case was fatal, while 47 involved severe harm. The external review is expected to be completed later this year. Being too polite could be putting you at risk of being scammed. That's coming from the Take 5 to Stop Fraud group. Their new research finds that over half of us have stayed on an unexpected call longer than we wanted to. They're telling us to challenge callers who could be trying to scam us to part with our money. Charles Mason is their spokesperson.
4: If you ever get contacted out of the blue and they start asking for money or personal information, that should set alarm bells ringing. The other thing they often try and do is create a sense of urgency. You've got to act now. You know, your account's at risk. There's a deal that you need to get right now. They create a reason why you have to act and don't give you time to think.
2: And Andy Burnham has clocked up 50 days as Prime Minister, meaning his premiership has outlasted that of Liz Truss. That's the latest from Radio News Hub. I'm Ben Monse.
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2: A bright day for many, feeling fresh, drier later on with a few showers and plenty of clear spells. Lighter winds and feeling chilly, particularly in the countryside, highs of 19 degrees.
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0: Running around in your head all day, the average white band. 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Donald Byrd, Lovers Come Around.
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0: Rena Scott, we can make it better. We always make it better. That's what we try and do every day, make it better than all the other boring radio stations, because we play the music you want to hear. Have you had a look at the Delight website? Have a little look. Have a look around, tells you all the details about all the songs we play. If you hear a song, sometimes you hear a song, oh, what was that song? What was that song they played? All the songs we play, you can find. You can find out how you can get your hands on one of our wonderful Delight Radio t-shirts as well. Everyone's going to want one for the autumn. And it's all the details about all the shows and all your presenters and all the brand new shows that are starting up over the next few days as well, right here.
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0: We come along to shake things up, and we certainly have. 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

0: show. It's definitely one of those songs back in the day that would guarantee to get me doing the old South London Shuffle. And that's the dance that you do when you just stand at the bar and move from one side to the other, like that, with your drink. And then eventually it'd make you put the drink down and go to the dance floor. Talking of the dance floor, I'm seeing some dancing next door with Michael Barnes. Blimey, he's doing his 1984 Top of the Pops dance again. He must have something special up his sleeve for this afternoon. He's got a little pep in his step. And then Mark will be here with The Drive. Right, that was, we did Marvellous Monday. We've had terrific Tuesday. Tomorrow, guaranteed wonderful Wednesday, because the day we go groovy with Lenny and Disco-licious.
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2: Britain is preparing to toughen its stance towards Israel. Holly Hughes has more.
3: Foreign Secretary Ed Miliband is expected to announce sanctions on goods from illegal settlements in the West Bank in a common statement later today. It's being described as a reset of the UK's relations with Israel. The plans have drawn a strong reaction from Israel and the US, with the US ambassador to Israel calling it an irrational reaction. Israel's foreign minister has warned that Britain

0: Britain could face retaliation, while ministers say the measures will be targeted.
1: A review into the work of suspended orthopaedic surgeon Cudleep Storr has found more than 200 patients experienced harm. Cambridge University Hospital says 209 of 924 cases examined so far were affected, including one death and 47 cases classed as severe. The findings were revealed in a confidential document shared accidentally. A full report is due later this year. Thieves have stolen four Renoir artworks worth millions from a small museum on the French Riviera, according to police. Surveillance camera footage identified thieves stealing the paintings at the Renoir Museum, dropping two of them in the gardens as they fled. An official with the regional police confirmed an investigation is underway. The overall worth of the stolen paintings is $10.5 million. More than half of us have stayed on an unexpected call longer than we wanted to, and it could be putting us at greater risk of being scammed. That's according to the Take 5 to Stop Fraud campaign group. They're calling on us all to stop being so polite to scammers. Charles Mason is their spokesperson.
2: About a third of us think that they shouldn't end a call because they're worried about being rude. And that is really something that criminals will try to take advantage of, because they want to keep you on the phone, to keep you engaged, because the longer they can do that, the more chance they got of being successful.
1: And Monty Don will step down from Gardener's World at the end of the current series after more than 20 years. The horticulturalist described his time on the programme as a privilege, which he believes to be at the heart of a life well lived. That's the latest from Radio News Hub. I'm Ben Monsey.
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1: A bright day for many, feeling fresh, drier later on with a few showers and plenty of clear spells. Lighter winds and feeling chilly, particularly in the countryside, highs of 19 degrees.
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8: It is me, Michael Barnes, with you all the way until 4 o'clock. Plenty of great music on the way. And a few things worth talking about too, including Richard Osman apparently saying something about celebrity traitors that he perhaps wasn't meant to. And later, why 12 golden retrievers have just had quite the family reunion. For now, let's get straight back to the music. It's Never Let You Go by the Flevens.

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1: So where are you this afternoon? Out in the car? You doing something around the house? Working? Putting your feet up? And maybe you could be doing something absolutely nothing at all, which I think is perfectly acceptable for a 1 o'clock Tuesday afternoon. It's just gone 10 past one. And wherever you are, I am Michael Barnes, keeping you company. Foster Rogue and Blase China, Should Have Known Better, playing now. 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

0: The story of Golden Retrievers is going to come up very, very shortly, and we have brand new music from Jody Watley, The Dawn, here on Delight Radio. Coming up, keep it here.
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0: The Dawn, Jodie Watley. And imagine being told you're expecting 6 puppies and 12 arrive. That's exactly what's happened with a golden retriever litter, and 1 year later, all 12 puppies have now been brought back together with their mum for their first family reunion, complete apparently with a dog-friendly cake. I'm just thinking, logistics. One golden retriever has enough energy. 12 of them in one place must be complete chaos. Would you actually even attempt trying to put all 12 together, or just have the afternoon off? I'd call in sick. Up next, we have Fall Friday and Benny Sings' Simple Life. This is Delight Radio. Hope you're having a fantastic afternoon. It is rainy and wet out there, but I'm with you. I'm with you till 4 o'clock, playing all the music that you want to hear. And of course, that means the best music here on Delight.
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This next one takes us back to 1979. Linda Williams, Elevate Our Minds. And I always think some songs don't just remind you of a year, they remind you of an actual moment. Where you were, who you were with, what life felt like at that time. For me, this one feels effortlessly smooth, uplifting, and timeless, like a warm summer evening drive. What does this track bring back to you? Linda Williams, Elevate Our Minds, here on Delight Radio.

Elevate Our Minds, Linda Williams. And I've got some news for you. Your Tuesdays are changing. Paul Saxton is going to be taking over your Tuesday afternoons, 1 till 4, and he's going to be doing the whole week, Monday to Friday. So catch Paul Saxton, 1 till 4, every weekday. Who wouldn't want that? And I love it. I love handing over to Paul Saxton. He is a legend in the game, a legend here at Delight, and we all love you, Paul, and we can't wait to hear a full week of you. Starting from next week, he started on Monday, now he's going to start from next week, a full week. Richard Osman news coming up very shortly. This is Delight Radio, playing the music that you want to hear. This is Cloud9 here with me.

0: Richard Osman may have done the one thing television people are normally very good at avoiding, giving away that something that was supposed to be secret. He was doing a live edition of The Rest of Is Entertainment with Marina Hyde when he appeared to reveal that some of the new series is going to be launched on the 23rd of September. He then realised, and apparently that was in a date, that was a date that was embargoed. That means it's not allowed to go out. Oh, naughty Richard. Which I think is one of those moments where everyone in the room suddenly knows something they weren't supposed to know. And he's also described the new series as quite intense. So here's the question. Do you love getting little spoilers like that? Or do you want to know absolutely nothing before the show starts? I'll tell you what I think straight after this. We have Sivara, of course we do, one of my favourite tracks, and JB Rose with Gold coming up very, very shortly. This is Delight Radio, playing the music that you want to hear.
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Savara, Nala, Bring Me Home. Richard Osman reaction next, straight after Gold, JB Rose, here on Delight Radio.

0: So I'm definitely in the I don't want you to tell me too much in case of Richard Osman giving away some of the spoilers to Traitors, and the date is going to be launching. Apparently it's the 23rd of September if anyone's worrying. That's very, very close. Cannot wait. Give me enough to make me watch it. But once you're getting into who might leave, who might win, what happens in the episode 3 or the twist, I want you to stop, Richard. Where do you sit? Full spoilers welcome, or a total information blackout? I'm up for the blackout. This is Delight Radio. Great music coming up next.
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1: That's right, great music. 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

just coming up to 2 o'clock here on Delight Radio. Beautiful, well, beautiful but wet Tuesday afternoon. Mark Barnes with you. We've got plenty more to come, but right now we have the news and weather. Not that you need it. You can see outside it's very, very wet, but they're going to give you the exact weather. And on our return, we'll guarantee that we'll play the music that you want to hear, including Moods and Gavin Turek, Feel Something, Straight Ahead by Cool and the Gang, and what more could you want on a Tuesday afternoon? 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
1: Foreign Secretary Ed Miliband has been speaking in Parliament on the illegality of Israel's occupation of the West Bank. He's announced an import ban on goods from the settlements in the occupied territories.
2: Our argument is not with the people of Israel, with whom the UK has unshakable bonds. Our argument is with the conduct of its government. And I also want to say emphatically to people in Britain and indeed across the world, holding British Jews responsible for the actions of the Israeli government is anti-Semitism, plain and simple.
1: It's understood Harry and Meghan were a little surprised at the King repeating publicly that they will be treated as private citizens. Harry's father, Charles, asked the royal household's most senior officer to write to top people in the government and the military, setting out guidelines on their status. The couple only saw the letter less than an hour before it was revealed to the media. The UK will expand sanctions on Iran in an effort to curb the country's nuclear ambitions and other hostile activity. Foreign Office Minister Stephen Doughty says he plans to reimpose sanctions that were lifted as part of the 2015 Iran nuclear deal. The measure will further restrict Iran's ability to access UK financial services, as well as prohibit trade to certain sectors, including energy, software, and gold. Asthma patients

0: Patients who take the weight loss drug semaglutide could see a reduction in asthma attacks. Research has found people with asthma had 40% less flare-ups when taking it. Samantha Walker is from Asthma and Lung UK.
1: What we absolutely need is more research to understand these mechanisms, but what is really clear is that we are underfunded in this field. So I think it's really important to understand that we need to invest more in these pipelines of drugs to be able to see the benefits that we want to see.
0: And four Renoir paintings worth millions of euros have been stolen from a small museum on the French Riviera. Investigators are now searching for the suspected thieves who were recorded entering the Renoir Museum. The thieves reportedly dropped two of the artworks in the museum's gardens as they fled. That's the latest from Radio News Hub. I'm Ben Monsey.
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0: A bright day for many, feeling fresh, drier later on with a few showers and plenty of clear spells. Lighter winds and feeling chilly, particularly in the countryside, highs of 19 degrees.
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7: 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Good afternoon. More music, a little entertainment, and one story come up involving Richard E. Grant, an Oxfam shop, and a coat that ended up playing a surprisingly important part of his life.

0: Cool and the Gang, and they are straight ahead here on Delight Radio. Have you ever bought something secondhand that's ended up meaning a lot more to you than you expected once you purchased it? Not necessarily valuable. Just something that somehow has become part of your story. Because Richard E. Grant has one of those. Do you know what it is? It just so happens to be his coat. Yes, that's right. Not trousers, not shoes, but his coat. I'm going to give you more on that in a little bit. After Inner City, Turn Me On here on Delight Radio, playing the music that you want to hear. And I have news on a presenter change here on Delight.
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0: Set Me Free here on Delight Radio. It is coming up to 18 minutes past two, and in fact, it's exactly 18 minutes past two. Richard E. Grant has been talking about one of the most important things he's ever bought secondhand. Not a rare piece of furniture, not some priceless antique, a Burberry trench coat from Oxfam. Yes, of course, from a charity shop back in 1986. He turned up for his With Nail and I audition absolutely soaked wearing that secondhand coat. And he says that has become part of his career break that changed his life. I absolutely love stories like this because you never know what some completely ordinary purchase is going to end up attached to a major memory. What's your memories of the 1986s? 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

Queen Electro Symphony and Solia here on Delight Radio. The next one is from Sivara, Till the Sunrise, released this year, 2026. There's something about this one that feels euphoric, magnetic, and completely immersive. Maybe it's the opening. You know what? Maybe it's the chorus. Maybe it's simply where it takes you, where you hear it. For me, it's an instant teleportation straight to a late night festival stage where nobody wants the night to end. Turn it up. This is my song of the hour, Sivara, To the Sunrise. Here on Delight Radio, playing the music that you want to hear. It's about 25 past two.

Delight Radio. It's just gone 2:30, which must mean we are going to be celebrating the Muppets at 50 straight after Chic, Everybody Dance. This is Delight Radio, playing the music that you want to hear.

0: I don't know about you, but I am definitely dancing. Everybody Dance by Chic here on Delight Radio. Hope you're having a fantastic afternoon. And the Muppets have reached 50. That's right, it's one of those birthdays which make you wonder where the time has truly gone. It first appeared in British television in September 1976, and somehow, I don't know how this happened, a programme featuring a frog, a pig, a bear and two old men heckling everybody from a balcony became one of the most recognisable television shows in the world. I think the clever bit was that it was never really just for the children. It was the adults too. They loved it. There was chaos, celebrity guests, music, ghosts, and adults understood. And then right in the middle of it all, Kermit, desperately trying to keep the entire thing together. So I want to know this. When I say the Muppets, who is the first character that comes to your head? As I'm a bit of a greedy one, I think I'm going to have to say Animal for myself, but what do you think? If I said the Muppets, who is the first character that comes to mind? We have Mariah Carey, and of course, we're going to be glowing up with Ricky Ricardo straight after this. This is Your Delight Radio, playing the music that you want to hear.
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It's about that time. 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At a quarter to three every Tuesday, we have our weekly Ricky Ricardo glow up here on Delight Radio. 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

0: Moon Flying, Jess Riez here on Delight Radio Afternoons with me, Michael Barnes. I'm here for another hour. It's just about 10 to 3. I've got some news for you. Paul Saxton will be taking over 1 till 4 on Tuesdays and doing a full week starting from next week. He'll be here Wednesday, Thursday, Friday this week, but next week he'll be doing a full week taking over the 1 till 4 slot on Tuesday, and I hope he looks after you. In fact, I guarantee he will. Now, we're going to have your Muppet reaction very shortly. A lot of you are getting in touch. Kermit feels like the sensible answer at the moment, but I'm going to give too much away because the Muppets have turned 50, believe it or not. Where were you when the Muppets began? 1976. Gosh, I wasn't around then, but I know about them. Let me know. Flavens and Yam still to come on Delight Radio, playing the music that you want to hear.
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Are you with me? Well, yes, I certainly am, because I've been told to say yes by Flavins. Okay, so Kermit the Frog seems a sensible answer as the Muppets turn 50. That's what comes to mind when you say the Muppets. Miss Piggy is second if you like the drama animal, if you enjoy the complete chaos, and I think most of you do. Third choice, and the fourth choice was Statler and Waldorf. Well, they're for the people who like criticising everybody else. I don't do any of that. I'll be Kermit, please. Thank you very much. This is Delight Radio. What Muppet would you be? What Muppet would you be? Well, you've told me. Kermit, everyone's favourite. This is Delight. West Heaven, chant next.

Mark Barnes with you through the afternoon. More to come shortly. For now, here's your news and weather, and I hope it is how you want it. If you want the sun, unfortunately, I don't think that's going to be yours. Join me right after for the very best from Layla Hathaway and the Valentine Brothers here on Delight Radio, always and forever playing the music that you want to hear. Catch me after this.

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2: Foreign Secretary Ed Miliband says the Israeli government has turned a blind eye to the ethnic cleansing of Palestinians in the West Bank by settler terrorists. In a common statement, he announced the UK will introduce an import ban on goods from illegal settlements in the occupied territories and take action against firms providing services to them. Shadow Foreign Secretary Tom Tugendhat says the measures risk dividing the UK.
3: Turning Israel into a pariah will risk sectarian division in our own country and risk a further rise in anti-Semitic violence on our own streets.
2: It's believed Harry and Meghan only saw a letter from the King saying they'll continue to be treated as private citizens an hour before the media did. The spokesperson for the couple says we were a little surprised not to have been told about this in advance. The Sussexes stepped down as working royals in 2020 and moved back to the UK from the States in summer. Thieves have stolen four Renoir artworks worth millions from a small museum on the French Riviera, according to police. Surveillance camera footage identified thieves stealing the paintings at the Renoir Museum, dropping two of them as they fled. The overall worth of the stolen paintings is $10.5 million. Have you ever felt too polite to put the phone down on what you think might be a scammer? Well, over half of us say we've stayed on call longer than we wanted. That's according to new research from anti-fraud group Take 5 to Stop Fraud. They say scammers are exploiting people's politeness. Giles Mason is their spokesperson.
4: Criminals try and play on that instinct to be polite. They want to try and keep you on the phone, at the door, keep you engaged, because the longer they can do that, the more chance they've got to put pressure on you to keep that conversation going. And it's that instinct to be too polite that can put people at risk.
2: And it's the end of an era for Gardener's World fans. Monty Don is leaving the show at the end of the current series. He says his time on the show has been a privilege and is looking forward to writing some more books. That's the latest from Radio News Hub. I'm Ben Monse.
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3: It'll be drier tonight with a few showers and plenty of clear spells. Lighter winds and feeling chilly, particularly in the countryside, with lows of 8 degrees Celsius.
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Can't Let Go, Layla Hathaway, and That Saxophone. Let's keep that going this afternoon. I'm Michael Barnes here on Delight Radio. Still to come, we have Michael Sheen on Popular Theatre, inverted commas, and one of London's most unlikely musical partnerships. And of course, we have the Valentine Brothers Soul Butter still to come on Delight Radio as we continue to play the music that you want to hear on a beautiful Tuesday afternoon.

0: So I'm going to bring you back to what's the strangest place you've ever seen live music? A tiny pub, a church, maybe someone's garden, maybe someone you never thought would host a gig at all, because London is about to combine two places that really, really don't sound as though they belong in the same sentence. I'm going to give you more details on that very shortly and how you can get involved with that, of course. Straight after Soul Butter and Bruno Mars here on Dill Out Radio. Always playing the music you want to hear. It's around 3:15 right now. Money's too tight to mention.
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0: The wonderful Bruno Mars with Finesse, and the wonderful Mark Dodson is about 40 minutes away, so stay tuned because he has an amazing show lined up, and I can guarantee you that. In fact, everything I can guarantee to you right now is that Delight Radio play the best music. Mark Dodson is up next, and the amazing Paul Saxton will be taking over 1 till 4 on Tuesdays. So look forward to that. So, I told you there was an unlikely combination. St. Paul's Cathedral and Fabric. There are two names I never thought I'd say together. But the London nightclub and the cathedral have started a four-year partnership which will bring contemporary live music to the nave at St. Paul's. And I was thinking, that's the interesting bit. Not simply that they are going to bring gigs there, but that somebody looked at one of London's most famous cathedrals and one of the best-known nightclubs and thought, you know what? Yeah, they go. They work together. But the question is, would you go? Let me know. Would you go to St. Paul that at Fabric? Join me after this. We have Yasmin Lacey and Kaz Heim to play.
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Woke Up in Full, Kaz Heim here on Delight Radio. Back in 2023 that was released, and this is one of those records where the first few seconds really can do all the work. Suddenly you're back at that crisp early October morning when the air turns cool and everything starts to just slow down, feeling a mix of quiet nostalgia and comfort whilst remembering things you probably haven't thought of for years. That's what great music can do. That's Kaz Heim. Woke Up in Full. Where does this one take you? Let me know. I know where I'm going to take you next. I'm going to take you to the Philadelphia and Patcha. Let's clean up the ghetto next here on Delight Radio.

While they're cleaning up ghettos, Michael Sheen is talking theatre. He has been talking about something in theatre which goes well beyond the stage. His company says he needs to put on popular shows, productions capable of attracting large audiences if it will succeed. And there's something interesting in the word popular, because sometimes we almost use it as if it means less important or less serious or less artistic. But if thousands and thousands of people are going to see something they love, then surely that is an achievement in itself. So given free tickets tonight, what would you actually choose? A big musical, a serious drama, a comedy, or something you already know and love? Pacha is the next song here on Delight Radio, playing the music that you want to hear.

0: plenty to chew the fat on here. Where would you go? Free theatre tickets tonight. And you know what? I'm going to throw in snacks and popcorn because I'm generous. So snacks, popcorn, where are you going? What are you going to see if I gave the choice? All following Michael Sheen saying that the theatre needs to put on popular shows. I mean, this is Delight Radio.
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I think we've got enough answers for the free theatre tickets. Well, I'll probably go for something that sends you out smiling or with a hint of mystery. So Derren Brown or Aladdin win it for me. And I've noticed there is always a little risky moment when somebody says, oh, you'll love that, you'll love this, oh, it's brilliant, we went the other day. Yeah, and then they don't tell you that it's 3 hours long and no interval, and you're not allowed to leave the you're not allowed to leave the area, the theatre. So free theatre tickets tonight, no catches, plus snacks. What are you picking? Where are you going and what are you wearing? Are you one of these casual theatre goers, or do you get all dressed up? That's completely up to you. We have one of my favourite songs to end my last Tuesday afternoon with you. Ricky Ricardo, Jodie Watley as well. They're all coming next. I'm going to see you on the other side of these.

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1: New highs. The final song of today for me. One of the best songs we have here on Delight Radio. A little bit more about that in a second. What a lovely afternoon we've had together. Let's keep it going. New highs, Cerrone, Addy, Oasis. Playing music that you want to hear.

And we are flying now here on Delight. That just about brings an end to our afternoon together. Thank you for spending some of it with me on my last Tuesday afternoon. But the mighty, the great, the excellent Paul Saxton will be now looking after you 1 till 4 all through the week, Monday to Friday. I can't wait for him. I'm Michael Barnes, and whatever you've been doing, driving, working, relaxing, or just letting the afternoon drift by, I hope the music has kept you in good, good company. Plenty more still to come here, so don't go anywhere. Mark Dodson has you covered, as he always does on a weekday, 4 till 7, here on Delight Radio. We'll continue to play the music that you want to hear. I'm Michael Barnes, signing off. Have a great afternoon. Thanks for having me.

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1: Foreign Secretary Ed Miliband says the Israeli government has turned a blind eye to the ethnic cleansing of Palestinians in the West Bank by settler terrorists. In a common statement, he announced the UK will take action against firms providing services to them.
2: We act on the import of goods from illegal settlements. We ban advertising of illegal settlements. We act on services to prevent new settlement expansion. We act on settler violence. We support accountability for what has happened in Gaza. And we pledge to galvanise the international community to confront the ongoing and urgent humanitarian crisis.
1: The moves triggered warnings from Israel and criticism from Washington. It's understood Harry and Meghan were a little surprised at the King repeating publicly they'll be treated as private citizens. Harry's father, Charles, asked the royal household's most senior officer to write to top people in the government and the military, setting out guidelines on their status. The couple, who've just moved back to the UK from California, only saw the letter less than an hour before it was revealed to the media. Next, four valuable paintings have been stolen from a museum on the French Riviera. Local police say they're searching for the offenders after they were seen entering the Renoir Museum in Cagnes-sur-Mer. Two of the stolen paintings were reportedly abandoned in the gardens as the thieves fled. A third of adults in the UK don't know what they've got saved in their pension, and it's a particular problem for young people.
3: You finally get your first job, you're independent, you're thinking about, you know, a holiday or a car or all the other things that you want to do in life. You're not thinking, let me put this money away and I can't touch it for another, you know, 40 years. So I think it's that mindset.
1: That's Emmanuel Asiquo from Pension Attention. They're urging people to be better prepared. And 13-year-old Prince George has started at Eton. His parents, William and Kate, dropped him off at the school where he'll live as a boarder. The yearly cost of sending a child there is more than £63,000. From Radio News Hub, I'm Lucy Gorman-Lee.
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1: A few showers, but plenty of clear spells. Lighter winds and feeling chilly, particularly in the countryside. A low of 8 degrees Celsius.
5: You're both on the same road. 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

0: Motorbikes aren't in your way. 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So use your mirrors. 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And be aware of motorbikes. 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Motorbike safety. 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National Highways.
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Tuesday afternoon from 1. There go the Temptations, and I'll keep my light in my window. Fortunately, there's a nice bit of light coming through the window now. It's been chucking it down all day, and now we've got the blue sky and the sunshine. Just in time for you to head home. This is Chanel and Distance.

0: Delight Radio, the music you want to hear. Tuesday afternoon, 19 minutes past four. It is Mark live on the Delight Drive until seven. Sierra Sellers and Sentimental. Hope you're doing okay this afternoon, whatever you're doing, whether you're working, whether you're driving about, whether you're at home. For the best tunes, for the tunes the other radio stations would love to play, you are in the right place. So you may have seen, if you're a fan of The Inbetweeners, that the cast are getting back together for a brand new movie on Netflix. Simon Bird, James Buckley, Blake Harrison and Joe Thomas will reunite to play Will, Jay, Neil and Simon again. What are your thoughts on this? This is going to depend very much on what the story is, isn't it? Where are the guys going to be? Bearing in mind, they're a little bit older now. What do we reckon? A lot of people have said it's got to be someone stag night. That's got to be the theme. And even guessing what each of them could be up to now. I'll have a little tell a little bit later on exactly where we think Will, Jay, Neil and Simon might be in 2026.
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0: Okay, let's find out what's happening this afternoon. Starting off in the city, Waterloo, the cut, no through traffic allowed due to those roadworks both ways between Short Street and Hatfields. Belgravia, Eccleston Street, there's roadworks there, northbound.

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Mark live on the Delight Drive. Rory Sturgeon, Sarah Kang and A1, and I'm Not Sure. Hope you're doing all right this afternoon. Whatever you're doing, thanks for choosing us. Don't forget, tell your friends, tell your family, tell everybody. Delight Radio, the music you want to hear, the tunes the other radio stations would love to play. And guess what? It is retro reload time. What's a retro reload, Mark? A retro reload is a song you haven't heard for ages or a cracking tune from back in the day. We do them every single afternoon, Monday to Friday, here on the Delight Drive, and you can choose them. Hi to Michael in Islington, also Linda in Hackney, Alexia in Bromley. Your retro reloads have all been on. This-

0: the sunshine, finally. It's been chucking it down all day. Nice to see the blue sky and sunshine this afternoon. A retro reload for Phil in Birmingham. There go the Chestnut Brothers and Travelling On. 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

Some wounds run so deep, it's impossible to cry. But forgiveness is our ally. No judgment, no sentence, just growth and repentance. A reef for this hearse, I'll say sorry if you go first.

14 minutes to 5. This is Mark Dodson. Now, 80% of people under the age of 30 say they won't do this without listening to music. What is it? 80% of people under the age of 30 say they won't do this without listening to music.

Mark Dodson tonight, Drive Time. What do we reckon then? 80% of people under the age of 30 say they won't do this without listening to music. The answer is driving.

Back in tunes from back in the day. In fact, I've got a fantastic retro reload from the late, great Luther Vandross. It's going to sound great on the way after five. Right now, this is Tom Glide.

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1: Israel will close the British consulate in Jerusalem. That's in response to the UK announcing sanctions on illegal West Bank settlements. In a common statement, Ed Miliband announced the UK will take action against firms providing services to them.
2: Our argument is not with the people of Israel, with whom the UK has unshakable bonds. Our argument is with the conduct of its government. Holding British Jews responsible for the actions of the Israeli government is anti-Semitism, plain and simple.
1: 12 people have been banned from entering Israel, including former Labour leader Jeremy Corbyn and MP Diane Abbott. The US have also criticised the UK stance. Flights leaving the UK are facing disruption because of an air traffic control technical issue. Several airports, including Edinburgh, Manchester and Heathrow, say some of their flights have been affected. Passengers are being advised to check before travelling. It's believed Harry and Meghan only saw a letter from the King saying they'll continue to be treated as private citizens an hour before the media did. Spokesperson for the couple says, "We were a little surprised not to have been told about this in advance." The Sussexes stepped down as working royals in 2020 and moved back to the UK from the States in the summer. Asthma patients who take weight loss drugs could see a reduction in asthma attacks. Semaglutide is the active ingredient in Wegovy and Ozempic, and researchers found people with asthma had 40% less flare-ups when taking it. Samantha Walker's from Asthma and Lung UK.
3: They're starting to say, having seen these associations, well, okay, well, that's an interesting association, but then why is that happening and how do we explain that effect? And then you can start thinking about whether or not you would prescribe these drugs or others of the same sort of class for people with asthma COPD.
1: And Prince George has started his studies at Eton College. The future king arrived with his parents, the Prince and Princess of Wales. From Radio News Hub, I'm Lucy Gorman-Lee.
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1: A few showers, but plenty of clear spells. Lighter winds and feeling chilly, particularly in the countryside. A low of 8 degrees Celsius.
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0: 2006 and Shine, of course, covered by Booty Love a year later. Both great versions. Hope you're doing all right this afternoon. Whatever you're doing, if you're heading home,
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0: the sunshine. Finally. Chucking it down all day long, gets to the end of the day and the sun comes out. Isn't that just the way it is? Sir LSG and Brian Tember and Don't Give Up. Now, apparently, a once nightly ritual is slipping into the history books. What do you think it is? Well, it is the goodnight kiss. According to a new poll, less than half of couples still share a smooch before sleep, down from 80% back in the early 2000s. There you go. I can't believe that. Surely everybody still gives their other half a kiss goodnight. What's going on?
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0: Okay, let's find out what's happening this Tuesday evening. Starting off in the city, Waterloo, the cut, no through traffic allowed. It's due to those traffic calming measures both ways between Short Street and Hatfields. Belgravia, Eccleston Street, there's restrictions and roadworks northbound near Ebury Street. And in Mayfair, South Audley Street, closed both ways due to emergency repairs. That's from Mount Street to Upper Grosvenor Street. If you're heading for the tubes this evening, minor delays and cancellations on the Central Line. We've also got minor delays and cancellations on the Circle Line this evening. On the District

Bridge Walk. Teasley, Warwick Road is currently queuing due to a traffic light failure both ways, just near the BP station there. We've got delays on the M5 northbound this evening at the M6 junction 8, around about half an hour of queues at the moment. Washwood Heath, Saltley Viaduct is closed. That's due to HS2 works from Audley Road to Saltley Road. And also Birmingham Road, Coles Hill, that's closed both ways as well. Stourbridge Racecourse Lane.

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Just after 5:30 Tuesday afternoon. This is Mark Dodson, Delight Drive Time. We are live until 7. Hope you're doing okay this evening. Watching that, it's loving that at the moment. I'm still struggling to believe that people are not kissing their other half goodnight. Literally, less than half of people are sharing a smooch before bed. What is going on? Also, speaking of which, apparently a quarter of teenagers cannot boil an egg. Mind you, boiling an egg is more difficult than you think, really, isn't it? Because it's all about the timing, particularly if you like a real good runny yolk. Getting that timing spot on is quite hard, to be honest with you. Right, it is retro reload time. Want to say hi to Aaron,

0: Jones Girls. And Let's Celebrate. Play that for Aaron in Somerton, South Carolina. 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

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The Weeknd, together with Playboi Carti and Madonna, and popular Tuesday evening. Mark live on the Delight Drive until 7 o'clock. Now, apparently pet lovers now think nothing of kissing the dog goodbye before they leave home. Sharing a bath with their pet. Really? Who's doing that? That is going a step too far, isn't it? I can't imagine many pets. I'm just trying to think of cats and dogs that would actually share a bath. The sight of water, most of them are gone. FaceTiming the cat. Really? Who's doing these things?

0: 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Thank you very much. If you've already sent me your retro reloads, we'll keep them coming every single afternoon. Right, 6 o'clock Tuesday evening in the sunshine. Let's get you up to date.
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2: Israel say they're closing the British consulate in Jerusalem. It's after Foreign Secretary Ed Miliband announced sanctions on illegal West Bank settlements.
3: We act on the import of goods from illegal settlements. We ban advertising of illegal settlements. We act on services to prevent new settlement expansion. We act on settler violence. We support accountability for what has happened in Gaza. And we pledge to galvanise the international community to confront the ongoing and urgent humanitarian crisis.
2: They've also banned 12 people from entering Israel, including former Labour leader Jeremy Corbyn and all of the Green Party's MPs. The US have also criticised the UK stance. Around 200 UK flights have been cancelled because of an issue with air traffic control. National Air Traffic Services say recovering from the disruption will take some time. Several airports, including Edinburgh, Manchester and Heathrow, say they've been affected. It's understood Harry and Meghan were a little surprised at the King repeating publicly they'll be treated as private citizens. Harry's father, Charles, asked the royal household's most senior officer to write to top people in the government and the military, setting out guidelines on their status. The couple, who've just moved back to the UK from California, only saw the letter less than an hour before it was revealed to the media. Do you know how much is in your pension? Well, over half of UK adults never check theirs, and a third don't know how much they've got saved up. That's what Pension Attention says. Their spokesperson is Emmanuel Asquo.
4: What other investment do you have where you put money in, your workplace puts money in, and the government puts money in? Like, and it's tax-free while it grows over that time. So for me, it's such a great investment and something that we should really be doing.
2: And Harry Kane, Jude Bellingham and Declan Rice have all been shortlisted for the Ballon d'Or. England captain Kane is the bookies' favourite to pick up the prestigious award. From Radio News Hub, I'm Lucy Gorman-Lane.
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2: A few showers, but plenty of clear spells. Lighter winds and feeling chilly, particularly in the countryside. A low of 8 degrees Celsius.
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0: featuring Raquel Rodriguez and Maybe. Now, apparently success is tying the knots. Driving a car worth £34,000 or earning £50,000 a year, according to a study. We consider that we've made it once we've had kids, when we earn more than our parents did, or have a house valued at over £250,000. We're also jetting off on long summer holidays and have £5,000 tucked away in savings. There you go. So let's just take a look at that, really. Are we successful? If you're married, if you're driving a car worth £34,000, you're earning £50,000, you've got a house that's around £250,000 or over, you're going, there you go. Are you successful? Because I'm pretty sure I'm not.
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0: Let's find out what's happening this Tuesday evening. Starting off in the city, Waterloo, the cut, no through traffic allowed due to those traffic calming measures both ways between Short Street and Hatfields. Belgravia, Eccleston Street, there's restrictions and roadworks northbound just near Ebury Street. Mayfair, South Audley Street, closed both ways due to emergency repairs from Mount Street to Upper Grosvenor Street. If you're heading for the tubes this evening, on the Central Line, there's currently no service between North Acton and Ealing Broadway. That's due to problems with the signals. There's also minor delays and cancellations on the Central Line this evening. Minor delays and cancellations on the Circle Line. We've also got minor delays this evening on the District Line between Turnham Green and Ealing Broadway. Also some cancellations. Plus, on the District Line and the Piccadilly Line, trains not stopping westbound at Barons Court due to those engineering works. And there's minor delays on the Piccadilly Line between Cockfosters and Arnos Grove. That's all to do with signal issues as well. We've got minor delays and cancellations on the Victoria Line this evening and severe delays on the Elizabeth Line between Heathrow Terminal 4 and London Paddington, with minor delays between Hayes and Harlington and Reading as well. The A12 in Essex, things getting back to normal there following an earlier accident southbound around Junction 9, the Boreham interchange. In Chelmsford, New London Road, there's temporary lights and roadworks both ways at Stonebridge Walk. In Teesley, Warwick Road's currently queuing both ways just near the BP station there. It's in the roadworks area there that it's slow this evening. And also Washwood Heath, Saltley Viaduct, currently closed both ways due to HS2 works from Audley Road to Saltley Road. And also Coleshill, Birmingham Road, closed both ways between Manor Drive.

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Jan and Dawn, the MF Robots, and that's the way. It is time for another cracking retro reload. Want to say hi to Andrea in Harrow-on-the-Hill. 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

0: Erykah Badu and The Other Side of the Game on Delight Radio, a cracking retro reload. Thank you to Andrea from Harrow on the Hill. Don't forget, if you'd like your retro reload on the show, what's a retro reload, Mark? 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And then, of course, the original Soul Boy, the legend that is Mr. Mick Brown, back tomorrow morning from 10 with Mid-Morning Delight with the guys at Henley Shipping, delivering with a white glove promise.
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0: Delight Radio, wrapping up Tuesday's Delight Drive Time. Where did that 3 hours go? Should we do it all again tomorrow evening, live from 4 o'clock? Sounds like a plan to me. Now, just before I go, I'm just reading here. A once nightly ritual is slipping into the history books. Less than half of us are doing this. What do you think it might be? What is slipping into the history books? It is the goodnight kiss. According to a poll, less than half of couples still share a smooch before going to sleep. That is down from 80% back in the early 2000s. Now, be honest, just between you and me, are you having a bit of a smooch before bedtime? Right, stick around. Bobby's on the way after 7, and then Jack Locker's here with Every Track Matters from 9. Whatever you're doing this evening, have a delightful Tuesday evening, and I'll catch you tomorrow afternoon from 4.
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0: Manchester and Heathrow say they've been affected. National Air Traffic Services say recovering from the disruption will take some time, but their engineers are working on site to resume normal operations as quickly as possible. Transport Secretary Heidi Alexander has apologised for the frustrating delays.
1: Israel will close the British consulate in Jerusalem. That's in response to the UK announcing sanctions on illegal West Bank settlements. In a common statement, Foreign Secretary Ed Miliband announced the UK will take action against firms providing services to them.
2: Our argument is not with the people of Israel, with whom the UK has unshakable bonds. Our argument is with the conduct of its government. And I also want to say emphatically to people in Britain and indeed across the world, holding British Jews responsible for the actions of the Israeli government is anti-Semitism, plain and simple.
1: 12 people have been banned from entering Israel, including former Labour leader Jeremy Corbyn and MP Diane Abbott. The US have also criticised the UK stance. Next, abuse of RNLI volunteers during anti-migrant protest is wholly unacceptable. That's a message from their chief exec after crowds of mass demonstrators blocked road access to the port of Dover on Saturday. Then vehicles were damaged and a handful of police officers were injured during a standoff with protesters in Portsmouth on Sunday. Peter Sparks says some of his staff have faced online abuse. Channel 4 is cutting hundreds of jobs. This will be one of the biggest round of layoffs in its 43-year history. And stars are hitting the red carpet at the National Television Awards. The ceremony will be broadcast tonight at 8 o'clock. That's the latest from Radio News Hub. I'm Lucy Gorman-Lee.
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1: A few showers, but plenty of clear spells. Lighter winds and feeling chilly, particularly in the countryside. A low of 8 degrees Celsius.
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0: also been banned from entering Israel, including former Labour leader Jeremy Corbyn and all of the Green Party's MPs. The US have criticised the UK's stance. Four valuable paintings have been stolen from a museum on the French Riviera. Local police say they're searching for the offenders after they were seen entering the Renoir Museum in Cagnes-sur-Mer. Two of the stolen paintings were reportedly abandoned in the gardens as the thieves fled. Prince George has started his studies at Eton College. Future King arrived with his parents, the Prince and Princess of Wales. The school costs over £60,000 to attend. Sir Tom Jones claims that ITV made the decision to fire him from the Voice UK coaching panel. The 86-year-old has been an on-off coach since the show started in 2012. It follows rumours he may not return for the upcoming series. And Harry Kane, Jude Bellingham and Declan Rice have all been shortlisted for the Ballon d'Or. England captain Kane is the bookies' favourite to pick up the award. From Radio News Hub, I'm Lucy Gorman-Lee.
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3: Delight Radio weather.
0: A few showers, but plenty of clear spells. Lighter winds and feeling chilly, particularly in the countryside. A low of 8 degrees Celsius.
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0: 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Around 200 UK flights have been cancelled because of an issue with air traffic control. Ben Monsey has more.
1: Several airports, including Edinburgh, Manchester and Heathrow, say they've been affected. National Air Traffic Services say recovering from the disruption will take some time, but their engineers are working on sites to resume normal operations as quickly as possible. Transport Secretary Heidi Alexander has apologised for the frustrating delays.
0: Israel will close the British consulate in Jerusalem. That's in response to the UK announcing sanctions on illegal West Bank settlements. In a common statement, Foreign Secretary Ed Miliband announced the UK will take action against firms providing services to them.
2: Our argument is not with the people of Israel, with whom the UK has unshakable bonds. Our argument is with the conduct of its government. And I also want to say emphatically to people

0: letter from the King saying they'll continue to be treated as private citizens an hour before the media did. Spokesperson for the couple says, "We were a little surprised not to have been told about this in advance." And the National Television Awards are underway in London. Michael McIntyre's Big Show won the first trophy of the night. From Radio News Hub, I'm Lucy Gorman-Lee.
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0: A few showers, but plenty of clear spells. Lighter winds and feeling chilly, particularly in the countryside. A low of 8 degrees Celsius.
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1: Flights leaving the UK are facing disruption because of an air traffic control technical issue, the Monsey reports.
2: National Air Traffic Services say around 200 UK flights have been cancelled and that recovering from the disruption will take some time. Engineers are working on site to resume normal operations as quickly as possible. Passengers are being asked to check before they travel to any airports.
1: Israel say they're closing the British consulate in Jerusalem. It's after Foreign Secretary Ed Miliband announced the UK will take action against firms providing services to them.
3: We act on the import of goods from illegal settlements. We ban advertising of illegal settlements. We act on services to prevent new settlement expansion. We act on settler violence. We support accountability for what has happened in Gaza. And we pledge to galvanise the international community to confront the ongoing and urgent humanitarian crisis.
1: 12 people have also been banned from entering Israel, including former Labour leader Jeremy Corbyn and all of the Green Party's MPs. The US have criticised the UK's stance. Abuse of RNLI volunteers during an anti-migrant protest is wholly unacceptable. That's a message from their chief exec after crowds of mass demonstrators blocked road access to the port of Dover on Saturday. Then vehicles were damaged and a handful of police officers injured during a standoff with protesters in Portsmouth on Sunday. Peter Sparks says some of his staff have faced online abuse. Prince George began his first day at Eton College with his parents, the Prince and Princess of Wales, by his side. The future king will live at the school as a boarder. The yearly cost of sending a child there is more than

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2: A few showers, particularly on the coast. Otherwise, a fine and dry day with some sunny spells, a high of 19 degrees Celsius.
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1: Hundreds of UK flights have been cancelled because of an issue with air traffic control. Ben Monsey has more.
2: Several airports, including Edinburgh, Manchester and Heathrow, say they've been affected. National Air Traffic Services say recovering from the disruption will take some time, but their engineers are working on site to resume normal operations as quickly as possible. Transport Secretary Heidi Alexander has apologised for the frustrating delays.
1: Israel say they will close the British consulate in Jerusalem. It's in response to the UK announcing sanctions on illegal West Bank settlements. 12 people from the UK have been banned from entering Israel, including former Labour leader Jeremy Corbyn and MP Diane Abbott. The US have also criticised the UK's stance. Next, the chief exec of the RNLI says abuse of their volunteers is wholly unacceptable. Peter Sparks says some of his staff have faced online abuse after crowds of mass demonstrators blocked road access to the port of Dover on Saturday. Then on Sunday, vehicles were damaged and a handful of police officers were injured during a standoff with protesters in Portsmouth. Prince George has started his studies at Eton College. The future king arrived with his parents, the Prince and Princess of Wales. The school costs over £60,000 to attend. Over half of UK adults never check how much they've got in their pension pot, and a third don't know what's in it. That's according to Pension Attention. Their spokesperson is Emmanuel Asiquo.
3: The difference when you actually start early is huge. I mean, someone paying in, you know, £100 to £150 in their 20s, to get a similar pension in your 50s, you probably need to be putting £2,000 a month in. So the earlier you start, it's so much better.
1: And it's been a starry night at the National Television Awards at the O2 in London. Michael McIntyre's Big Show won the first trophy of the night. That's the latest from Radio News Hub. I'm Lucy Gorman-Lee.
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Welcome to Lover's Delight. My name is Melissa. I'll be here until 1 a.m. UK time, playing you the finest in slow jam and rare groove. Here comes Marlena Shaw and Yuma.

Essence magazine. Read it from cover to cover. You know I wanted to be perfect for him. I said, "Black is beautiful. Just keep getting up. Together we can make it. It's gonna be all right. Forget about what society says is or isn't, or what can or cannot be. Keep getting up." He quit his job.

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I said, well, my darling, I hate to get in your business, you know what I mean, but I mean, what about a job? I mean, what about the gas and the electricity? And well, not that I am equating a job with your manhood, you understand, but I mean, you did have a choice in this. He said, I got to get myself together. I'm tired of working for somebody else. Maybe I take out a small businessman's loan and open up a head shop. I said, but that's not bringing no money in. I mean, he said, you working, ain't you? Get off my back. I don't know. You see, I wasn't raised like that, y'all. I mean, I figure if I got to get up and go to work every day, then every able-bodied in the household's supposed to get up and go, at least looking. I know it ain't easy out there, but I said, now, if for some reason you feel that you can no longer be the man that I thought you were at the beginning of our relationship, then I got this one thing to lay on you, my sweet.

Now don't stand so close to me when you're trying to get that last goodbye kiss. I know your moves now.

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FaceTime, remix with Durand Bernard by Ari Lennox. It's just after 25 minutes past 11 on Delight Radio. 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
1: Everything. 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

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I'm Melissa. 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

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It's nearly 12:45. That's one way. The finest in slow jam and rare groove. 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
1: Delight Radio. It's coming up on 5 to 12. I'm Melissa. Thank you for keeping me company for the last 2 hours. Let's do this again from 11 p.m. UK time tomorrow. The news and weather is on the way after a great song from Summer Walker. Bye for now.

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1: Around 200 UK flights are being cancelled because of issues with air traffic control. Ben Monsey is here with more.
2: Several airports, including Edinburgh, Manchester and Heathrow, say they've been affected. National Air Traffic Services say recovering from the disruption will take some time, but their engineers are working on site to resume normal operations as quickly as possible. Transport Secretary Heidi Alexander has apologised for the frustrating delays.
1: Meanwhile, the boss of NATS will speak with the Transport Secretary later today as disruption is set to continue. The Foreign Secretary Ed Miliband has been speaking in Parliament on the illegality of Israel's occupation of the West Bank. He says the Israeli government's turned a blind eye to the ethnic cleansing of Palestinians in the West Bank. He's announced an import ban on goods from the settlements in the occupied territories.
3: Our argument is not with the people of Israel, with whom the UK has unshakable bonds. Our argument is with the conduct of its government. And I also want to say emphatically to people in Britain and indeed across the world, holding British Jews responsible for the actions of the Israeli government is anti-Semitism, plain and simple.
1: The plans have drawn a strong reaction from Israel and the US, with the US ambassador to Israel calling it an irrational reaction. More than 1.7 million patients waited for more than half a day for emergency care, despite concerns that long A&E waits are linked to an increased risk of death. The National Audit Office estimates that during 2025, 1.2 million patients in England waited between 12 and 24 hours from their arrival into A&E to be discharged, transferred or admitted. And it's estimated 500,000 more waited more than 24 hours. The Prince of Wales will represent his father at the funeral of King Harald V of Norway later. Harald, who is the King's second cousin once removed, died on August the 28th at the age of 89. His funeral will take place at Oslo Cathedral with mourners including his widow, Queen Sonia. And the Celebrity Traders and Clarkson's Farm won top prize at this year's National Television Awards. That's the latest from Radio News Hub. I'm Jules Eastbridge.
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5: Delight Radio weather.
1: Variable amounts of cloud for Wednesday. There could be the occasional shower as well. Temperatures range from 16 degrees Celsius in Scotland to 19 degrees Celsius in the southeast of England.
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